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2: 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Hold it now, wait, hold it. That's played out. Hit it!

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1: 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She thought she was a cleaner, but she was a frying pan. Yeah, the picker. Picks with the fingers, great. Okay.